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1: Ladies and gents, this is the moment you've waited for. You've been searching in the dark, your sweat soaking through the floor. And buried in your bones, there's an ache that you can't ignore.

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1: The iHeart Countdown is the 20 biggest songs you gave the thumbs up to this week. Push, beat. Let's take you back to when this was in the countdown. 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

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The 20 biggest songs you gave the thumbs up to this week. 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Number 14.

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Let's take you back to when this was in the countdown. 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
0: 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The 20 biggest songs you gave the thumbs up to on the iHeart app this week. Number 10.

the iHeart Countdown with Harry Styles at number 5 this week is voted by you. We're getting very close finding out this week's number 1. Could it be Taylor Swift? Could it be Alex Warren? We'll find out soon. At number 4, though, Sam Fender, Olivia Dean, rating in now this week at number 4.

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0: Hello, it is Ash and Liv here, back this weekend with Sunday Brunch. Join us for all the fun. We're going to get you a half-baked advice. We're also going to see if you've been paying attention with Scroll Stoppers, some classic stories from Liv's camping adventures. And we will see you Sunday from 8 here at 91.1 Hot FM. 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
2: 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Get help from the two best problem solvers on the Sunshine Coast that were willing to work weekends. It's Half Beat.
3: All righty then.
4: Okay, so I'm going to do something a little bit cheeky here. Uh-huh. We did have a letter from Penelope today, and we're just going to pop that one on ice.
3: Sorry, Pete.
4: Till next week, because Olivia Dean, you have just told me something off air, and I'm like, I'm sorry. There is absolutely no way that this is getting through.
3: This is the problem with being on radio, is I can't tell you anything
5: without it becoming content.
4: Unless you say banana peel. And if you say banana peel, it means I'm serious and do not put this on the radio.
5: That'd be nice to know the safe word, but too late for that now.
4: Now you know.
3: Okay.
4: You were just telling me that when you moved from your old house, mm-hmm. because you've been in a huge moving era.
5: Yeah, we're only like a week and a half in, but yes.
4: And good job. You have done so well. Like every time I talk to you at the moment, I got the electrician, I've got to do this, I've got to do that, blah, blah, blah. Like
5: drowning, doll.
4: There's a lot going on at the Dean's house. Now, the next thing you told me about how you had some extra cardboard and bits and bobs and just extra rubbish from your old house.
5: Yes.
4: You didn't have any room left in your bins, and so you put it in your neighbour's bins because you saw a little bit of a cheeky opening
5: in
4: there.
5: They had a bit of space. And my beautiful neighbours, if you're still listening.
4: Talk to you at the moment. Oh, I got the electricians. I've got to do this. I've got to do that. Blah, blah, blah. Like
5: drowning, doll.
4: There's a

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2: Good morning. Happy Sunday. Liv, I know I was talking to you about this the other week about how, like, I feel like I'm being hounded for money from different charities and stuff like that. And at the moment, it's just a lot. We've been talking about the cost of living. You can't go to Coles without them asking you, would you like to donate this to this charity? And what about this to this charity? It's like, you want to help everyone, but you just can't.
3: Yeah.
2: Like, when you're trying to, everyone's trying to do the best that they can at the moment. Fuel prices are insane. Grocery prices are crazy. There's a lot going on. But what irks me, and I've spoken to you about this recently, is when people come to my house, they knock on the door. Hi. Just wondering if you'd like to support XYZ. And I'm like, okay. All right. Now, usually I've got a bit of a backbone to be like, oh, hey, thank you so much. I really appreciate it. But like, but we're done. I got sucked in.
3: Oh.
2: Hook, line and sinker the other day.
3: Must have been a good salesman.
2: He was amazing and he was so kind and so lovely and I didn't want to say no. And all I want to say
3: That's how they get you, the kind ones.
2: A big shout out to the Fred Hollows Foundation. Well done, guys.
3: You got a lifelong member.
2: You got me. Hi, how you going? Hi, yeah. Now, I just want to know, we're doing this today. It's a Fred Hollows. They have this amazing speech about like kids and fixing eyesight and they do such an incredible job. And I'm like, you tell me kids.
3: Yeah,
2: and like,
3: yeah.
2: And the thing that got me into this sales pitch was about 2 days prior, I had seen this viral video that was going around where a baby had been able to see for the first time and the smile.
3: Oh, yeah.
2: And I just went, I remembered that moment. I was like, he didn't even have to give me the rest of the sales pitch. I went, I saw a video on this the other day. How much is it?
3: He would have been like, yes.
2: Yeah, he was like, I didn't even have to do such an incredible job. And I'm like, you tell me kids.
3: Yeah,
2: and like,
3: yeah.
2: and

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